those boys who maul refined ladies. But now I tell each young gazelle to go to hell, I mean Hades, for since I've come to care for such a sweet millionaire. While tearing off a game of golf, I may make a play for the caddy, but when I do, I don't follow through, 'cause my heart belongs to Daddy. If I invite a boy some night to dine on my fine Finn and Hattie, I just adore his asking for more, but my heart belongs to Daddy.

Jim. Tell Butch and I told Nan.

0: thank you, Richard Thompson. And
1: and all the other good guitar players. Gee, there's some good ones around.
0: It brings us to the end of another Liffey Lounge Room. Well, we'll see you next week.
1: Yeah, right. Bye, sir.

I get up each morning, there's nothing to breathe but air. When I look in the mirror, there's nothing to comb but hair. When I sit down to breakfast, there's nothing to eat but food. Life is so peculiar, but you can't stay home and brood. Yes, life is so peculiar. A fork belongs with a knife. Corned beef is lost without cabbage. A husband should have a wife. Life is so peculiar, but as everybody says, that's life.

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Dad and where's my hat are all I need until I die.

0: like this. Look out, look out, look out for Jimmy Valentine. He's a pal of mine, a sentimental snook crook. Good old Jimmy Valentine. I wonder whatever happened to him.
1: Oh, he's got a whole new look. Debonair.

0: Great Australian Julie Anthony, I Dreamed a Dream from Les Miserables. Well, we're on the stage, I suppose. Let's have a special treat now. Goes for a little while, so you may want to get comfortable. This is the great Sammy Davis Jr., and it's Sammy Davis Jr.'s live performance of Music of the Night from Andrew Lloyd Webber's production of The Phantom of the Opera from the 1988 MDA Labor Day Telephone. This is a phantasmic experience. Sammy Davis Jr.
1: With a deep bow of appreciation to the talents that's involved in both the English production, the New York production, and to Andrew Lloyd Webber, I would like for you to meet the Phantom.

This next song is called In Vino Veritas. I think I'm butchering the translation, but it's Latin for In Wine There's Truth.

You know, folks, when a football team takes the field, only 11 men can play in the game at one time. But over on the sidelines, there's always a whole bench full of guys ready to back up the 11 who are fighting it out between the goalposts. And that's the way it is in a war. For every man at the front, it takes 5 men on the sidelines to back him up and keep him in there fighting. We, all of us at home, represent those men on the sidelines. And it's our job in this war to back up the fellows who are actually out there in the thick of it. Some of us can do this in one way and some in another.

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Morning, morning, morning, morning. How are you? It's Monday, the 24th of August. Wow, August just about gone. Wow, so quick, isn't it? When you're having fun. Yeah, true. Oh, I haven't heard that. Weather-wise, showers in Burnie today, top of 16. Showers tomorrow, minimum of 8, maximum 14. Devonport, a shower or two. Was quite busy there yesterday with the new Spirit arriving. Great to see, wasn't it? Won't say any more than that. showers of 2 tomorrow, minimum of 8, maximum of 14. Hobart today, partly cloudy, 17. Showers increasing tomorrow.

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2: 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Consumer, small business and social sector groups are calling for a rethink of rates being paid by energy users to cover the costs of network infrastructure. 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
2: Good morning, I'm Laura Devoy. Consumer, small business and social sector

afternoon. Light winds, a minimum of 8 and a maximum of 14. That's the news and weather for this hour. Ooh, what is that? You fell. Next news at 9 o'clock, right here on City Park. How are you this morning? Monday brekkie with Mandy Driver.